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It's the most reliable internet to stream, game, and browse the way you want. It's also security to keep your whole family safe online. And it's adding the power of Wi-Fi 7 to your home, so you're ready for today and tomorrow. 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

0: Classic, Classic 105. I told you, if you're looking for good times and great, it's an awesome vibes, well, you are home. Philip Madeka Wamboni, a very, very good morning to you. How was your weekend? Shira Minor, I salute you. Soldier Wamundoro, good morning to you. Bashi, how do you pronounce your second name? Bashi, I can't even try. Ebu, pronounce this name, X-A-S-A-N. X-A-S-A-N. Aya, good morning to you. Hope you're well. Jennifer Kanyiri, I can see we're still together. Werimuwa Wesh is also in the building. Dr. Alfred Letemere, I like what you've just posted on X. My God, if we just look for Dr. Alfred Letemere. Mathenga Maregua, Gil Njoki, Thomas Chris Van Peron, good morning. Cliff Barago, a good morning to you as well. And Baloziwa Elvert, once again, Karibisana, always a pleasure being in your company. Okay, stand by because our very early morning chats are on the way. Right now, I want to give you some good money, 156,000 bob. Can't believe I'm saying that.
1: It's a strange, strange world we live in. Strange, but true. Classic Mindbenders.
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0: So now, it's a very simple gadget, but you're only going to find it in mid to high-end bars. Never going to find it anywhere else. 99.9% of the time, it's operated by the barman. So do not move away from his area of operation. Tafadhali. People who've got this thing at home are posh. Because it's one of those things you learn. It's like a culture and how it's done. It's not taught in school. It's something you're either taught by someone, but very few people know how to operate this gadget. But it's a very simple one. Don't complicate it. Very, very simple. David Otononoka Group, a very good morning to you. What do you think I'm looking for? 456,000 bob.
3: Hi, Maina.
0: Hello, good morning, my dear. How are you?
3: I'm fine. How are you?
0: I'm great and fantastic. Had a nice weekend?
3: Well, I had a nice weekend. What about you?
0: Mine was super excellent. Now, I want to give you 156,000.
3: Okay, so... I think what you're looking for is a torch lighter.
0: A torch?
3: A torch lighter.
0: A torch lighter.
3: Yes, because the barman uses it a lot for, let's say, smoking and cocktails, for flaming garnishes, for lighting.
0: The way you flame up a sambuca.
3: Yeah.
0: That's not a bad guess. That's actually very simple and very true.
3: Yeah.
0: And he operates it. Like you see here, but that's one of the best guesses I've ever received.
3: Oh my God. It's not your
0: since we started this Mind Benders, that's one of the best answers I've received.
3: Okay, oh my God, I really thought that was the answer. Okay, can I try another one?
0: Yes, you can.
3: What about a match striker?
0: A match striker, no.
3: A match holder with a striker plate.
0: Apana.

0: Oh my God, I really thought I had it today.
1: Oh no, you think about it, but you're very close.
0: Uh-huh.
1: With the lighter, so stay around that area, okay?
0: Okay, thank you, Maina.
1: Thanks. Have a great day, my darling.
0: You too, Maina.
1: Asante. Hello, Classic 105.
2: Hello, good morning, Maina.
1: Morning.
2: I want to try your morning mind bender.
1: Karibu-san, what do you think I'm looking for?
2: I think you're looking for a hip flask.
1: A cheap flask.
2: A hip.
1: A hip flask.
2: Yes.
1: That's not bad, but a lot of people have that. It's not just to the barman.
2: Okay.
1: A lot of people have that.
2: Okay. Can I try another one?
1: Yes, you can.
2: What about the safe? Ikiki box kikubwa.
1: Where you keep valuables inside.
2: Yes.
1: Not a bad guess, but no.
2: Not that one. I am wisho kabisa. I think it's a decanter.
1: No, I've had decanter before many times. Where?
2: Okay.
1: Think about it. Give me a call tomorrow. Sawa. Okay, take care. Oh my God. We're getting closer. With the lighter, the one that flames up the alcohol. That's not a bad guess. But we're still not quite there. Kesho, we play for 157,000 bob.
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4: No. Whatever happened in Bungoma, Posta Grounds.
1: That was insane.
4: Iyo Linda Mwananchi Brigade. Sisi ni Sifuna.
1: Yes.
4: Najua kwa Bible kuna story ya Elisha na Elia. Need to read that story. 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I want a double portion. 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
1: Huyu si kijana.
4: He's becoming a movement. Yeah. When Obama became the president, he was that age.
1: By the way.
4: Now you know the next elections the next year, you'll be surprised. It might not be about money.
1: I don't think it'll be about money.
4: It'll be a very totally different election. It's not about money. It's not about experience. Nikki wave. Ki movement that ujui utashikilia wapi. Unafikiri kuna watu wamelala? Hii weekend.
1: By the way, that's a very good question. Nani amelala?
4: We. Hata weta na ma DVD. Kulala ulale wapi?
1: Kwanza hao hawezi lala. Wanale aje? Yeah, very few people have slept this weekend.
4: You try stopping diarrhea with kidole kimoja. Uone kama kuna kitu utafanya.
1: How can you say that?
4: Hii nataka diaper za watu wazima. Hii la maharu. Hii la maharu inakuja ni ya tsunami.
1: Oh my God. Hii diaper.
4: Hii is a movement. Hey. Wait.

0: can see you've got your Ruby's card. Hey, Kwanza, you the way you run Flitz Kiangai. Make sure you enjoyed it to the max. Kiserani Sumbufu wa Matuda. Good morning. How long has it been? It's been way too long. Kelvin Mwangi, Martin Karubi, a very good morning to you. The Tomorrow Technology, a very good morning to you as well. Thank you for choosing my name, Kingangi. Philip Madeka Wamboni, once again, Karibu Sana. CBO Christian Bernard Akelo and Bernard Kipkemboi. Very, very good morning to you. Hope you're well. Helenik is also in the house. Rosemary Kadio, my darling. How are you? Are you keeping well? Shira Minor, once again, Karibu Sana. Benja in the area. We're going to be taking another look at town roads in a while. So let me know what's happening around you. Devi, umefika wapi? Chance may nalienda wapi? I'm alienda America. Young guy. Let me know what's happening around you. If there's any drama, please send me some pictures if you can so we can try and keep everyone moving. Need to have our very early morning chat. Sifuna. Do you know, I don't think ODM knew what they were doing when they created this monster. He was very loyal before. Sitting there, Secretary General, hardly commenting on anything political. It's like a crazy genie that's just escaped from the bottle. We knew he was always going to be consequential, but just how big is Sifuna? That's the question I'm asking this morning. You saw this weekend. What really, really got to me, places like Kiminini, people were giving him money for his campaigns. 5 bob, 10 bob, 20 bob. I looked at that. And I was starting to wonder, what am I witnessing here? So maybe you can help me interpret what I was witnessing. What did you witness? I need you to give me a call on 0711-046-105, tafadhali. Hit me up on X at Classic 105 Kenya or at It's Mine Kegeni. Please don't forget the hashtag It's Mine Kegeni. Something changed this weekend in our politics. I don't know if you felt it. If you did, how did you interpret it? Let's talk, huh?
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